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Vision 148, 103, 108, 258. Turn the truck on fire, fire, fire, marshal on fire, fire.

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reports of smells of gas in an apartment building. 210 North Main Street, Apartment D, Delta, Sharpsburg, Station 149, second activation, respond North Fire 3, 2122.

0: Attorney 102, chief on scene, three-story apartment facility. Nothing evident for the exterior. I do have evacuation in progress. Getting up in a minute.
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Here's to be the line behind us, so we're going to shut it off. 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
0: 33 Chief,

First responder, 1218 Hillendale Road, for 78-year-old male cell with a Henry not responding normally, 248 QRS, North EMS, 2131.

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responder, detail 80813 Bell Street, Springdale Township, an unknown male was found on the ground, not conscious, good breathing, not verified, 315 QRS, respond with EMS, 2151.

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respond to detail E1, 770 Bayfield Road, West Deer Township. 6-year-old female fell in the bathroom, unidentified. 290 QRS, North EMS, 108.

0: 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Stations 248, 253, 297, 186, 254 Fire Police. Respond on North Fire 3, 172.
1: 248, Chief.
0: 248, Chief.

0: Again.
1: Staff's reporting a resident pulled the alarm. 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
0: That's all. Just hold it with me. Cancel the rest of the assignment.
1: Units for the Arden Court and Ross for 248 Chief holding the assignment to himself. 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

48 Chief, I'm on scene, single story healthcare facility. I'll be going in for the reset.

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On upper floor is leaking water with the fire alarm going at 402 Fairmont Drive, Marshall Township. 5, respond on North Fire 2, 127.

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1: Can get one started, any reason why?
0: We might have to have a forced evacuation.
1: Copy, I'll get a unit started.

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0: You need any additional resources or new utilities?
1: Currently negative. 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
1: Say if I'm chief, good.
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report of a smell of gas inside of a residence, 201 Weaver Drive, Shaler Township. Unknown ill effects at this time. Stations 261, 188, 262. 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

0: County 261 engine on scene, two-story residential. We'll be investigating. Duty chief will have the command.
1: Copy, 261 engine on the scene, two-story residential. Duty chief with the command. Orla.
2: County 261 chief's on scene.

strong smell of natural side of a residence, 201 Weaver Drive, Shaler Township, no ill effects. Stations 262, 188, second activation, respond on with fire 3, 413.

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0: Connie Weaver Command, we're getting no readings at this time with our meter. We believe it may be sewer gas.
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0: Confirm sewer gas. 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
1: Copy, no readings. Company's been notified. 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

Zero, 153 Spruce Street, Cheswick, 30 female, possibly poison. 15 QRS, North EMS, 517.

0: County, 157 Assistant responding.
1: 157 Assistant and Engine. Police are reporting there's no issue going on up there.
0: County 157 Assistant, if the police are disregarding us, we'll take the disregard then.
1: Oh yeah, it's Blair Fox, Apple High School. For police and 157 Assistant, you can take a disregard. 627.
2: County 157 Engine, I copy him back in.

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more of a single vehicle and a or on an entry. 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

0: 58 engine to him with. Copy engine to unit for 79 southbound. It's going to be a small red SUV.
1: Medics also report they haven't found anything.

0: and we're coming to the interstate. How do you want us to approach?
1: Ask you, engine, you can stop the interstate for now, unless we find anything. I'm from Franklin Park. I'm at the OT line. Nothing found.
0: County, put the 220 rescue agent. That's in danger. Just off of 270.
2: Copy that. 720.
0: Yeah, 20 that city. I got nothing from the emergency. Turn around. Right, I'm stopping with a park pickup on the side of the road to verify.
2: Copy that.

0: County 220 Chief. My superior is overlapped with the deputies now, pending his report on the ticket. I'm going to put all units back in. You can 158.
1: This is Big Washington, 270 on South. 158, go back. Deputy checking the truck on the side of the road. Nothing found yet.
0: Dude, pick up the on the shoulder.
1: You're breaking up.
0: We copy returning to station. Trying to be able to do the paperwork for a job on the shoulder.
1: Deputy got walked on.
0: Put the assignment back.
1: Minister Vic watching the that's off on. Oh, yes, can return some.
0: Yeah, what's up, Yankee? He's going back to North Fire 7.

0: 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Hitchhiker Brewing Company, 1501 South Canal Street, Station 102-149-217-111-260 truck, 1 landing, 1 rescue for it. 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

One at Chichi County. Copy. Cut County. Vinny's reporting a large amount of smoke from the back of the building. It's the best access to the side parking lot.

distance into the scene. I got a three-story commercial structure. I got heavy smoke pushing from the Delta side. 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

0: 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Who do I got on the road?
1: You got your engine. 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
0: Yeah, that's not brewing smoke.
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0: Okay, County, got walked on. Who do I got on the road?
1: Yeah, your engine just arrived, the 149 engine. Correction.
0: Start me a second alarm.
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3: 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We're trying to still gain access from the interior to that location near the boiler.
5: And lay into me. 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
5: Okay. Better access will be 16th. 217 is behind me.
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7: Command, hey Mike, we made our way up to that area. There's absolutely nothing up there.
3: Copy that. Is there another, where's that room that fire's come from on the backside?

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0: There's nothing on the interior of this building at all. So, go up in with a tick and see if the fire's actually in the stack.
1: Copy that. We're getting the stick up now.
0: Street Command from 111 Engine, we're approaching, requesting instructions. Go ahead and pull in the lot at 16th and Mary's and just send your crew to the front of the structure. Read the County South Canal Street Command, just update. No active fire inside the building. We're having a difficult time figuring out where the heavy smoke's coming from, potentially in the smokestack, as they're checking that now.
2: Majesty's Command, possibly come from the smoke pack. Checking 803.
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1: 1-9-3, Captain, the Chief. Nothing coming from the actual exhaust itself. It's coming from like a steam pipe, but I don't see anything hotter than normal.
2: Copy that. Command from interior. Everything on the roof with the stack appears to be normal.
0: Okay, yeah, I heard that update. We're inside. He did shut the boiler off. We're in here. It's really warm in here. He says he's been here since 3 a.m., though.
2: Yeah, I'm wondering if something was burning and extinguished because that was the thickest black smoke I've ever seen in my life, like a tire was burning.
3: County 1-9-1 Rescue is on scene with the secondary hazard 15 in South Canal.

0: Okay, yeah, I heard that update. We're inside. He did shut the boiler off. We're in here. It's really warm in here. He says he's been here since 3 a.m., though.
1: Yeah, I'm wondering if something was burning and extinguished because that was the thickest black smoke I've ever seen in my life, like a tire was burning.
2: County 1-9-1 Rescue is on scene with the secondary hazard 15 at South Canal.
3: Right. County 157, engine 1 will be around.
2: Right.
1: County South Canal Street Command, you can keep everybody coming non-emergency at this time.
2: Units around South Canal Street, Sharpsburg. Per command, you can respond non-emergency if you're on the road.

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0: 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It's starting to dissipate pretty good up here. No snow of anything burning.
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0: 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We're passing 19th now. You want us anywhere special?
1: Now you can go ahead and stage the parking lot, 16th and Mary.
0: Copy.
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0: 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Does that sash penetrate the roof, or does it come horizontally out on top of the roof?
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0: Okay, can you text me a picture of it?
2: Command Engine 251, we're arriving on scene. What do you need?
0: I think we're good. If you guys want to go ahead back in, thank you very much. Appreciate it.
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1: South Canal Street, come in.
0: Okay, we have the boiler shut down. We have personnel, Hitchhiker Brew, gone up on the roof and checked everything out. Apparently something was burning between the roof line and the chimney. It's extinguished at this time. They have the boiler guy on the way. We're going to go ahead and start wrapping up the incident. Units will call when they're available. I'll be clearing shortly.
1: Copy, command. Isolated some sort of rooftop incident. Units will call ready when clear. 8:30.

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The 107 Ferry Highway in the rear. 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

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The 83-year-old, 6 inches, 273 QS, 90 MS. That's my phone.

30, 228, 181, and 55, Brook Tree Road, at EPMC Northern. Hi. For a 78-year-old, now confused, not making sense, altered level, at 11.

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Well, the two big wagons and injuries. It's going to be in the area of the Greenfield, 3425, a high water station, 108, 148, also North Fire 5, 1225.

0: for the big wagon appears. All occupants are out walking around. They're back to once in the KFC parking lot.
1: County Control

0: one of the rest guys that'll be on scene. Have debris blocking both lanes, though. ORB northbound. I got one vehicle in the median. 108 L3, he'll start there. Establish the command.
1: Copy that. Debris blocking northbound lanes. 1227.

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0: You can hold this to 108. There's no injuries, we just got a false greenfield.
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0: anything
1: for EMS?
0: Negative, they're pulling on scene now.
1: Copy. 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

first, what did he do? 80-year-old female, not conscious, not 735 Orchard Avenue, 1-8-1 West EMS at 1:34.

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I was called into in the area of 2010 Chapman Street. Session 102, you're alerted, but not needed per PD. 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

0: on scene. I have a tractor trailer, I believe, that might have taken a wire out here. I'll let you know an update here in a minute.
1: They said it was cable. Police dispatcher was notified.

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for a electric scooter accident. I was reporting on Denver. It happened. Females got injuries. 3301 Spring Garden Road Reserve, Station 317, 259 for rescue. Respond with fire 3500.

0: 9 Chief County.
1: Good.
0: So the female got into an accident, did not occur at this location, on her electric scooter. Her mother called and was reporting that she was injured. They don't know where it occurred at.
1: Alright, may I have a location of the patient then?
0: Believe that the female is at this location, just unsure of where the accident occurred at.
1: Can you police or EMS get on scene and don't require service, let us know?
0: Copy, they're holding the rescue in a station. 317 assistant, go ahead.
2: Yeah, if we can verify this is not an actual vehicle involved and just a scooter crash, is that medical response?

0: you, Chief Donnie.
1: Well, the female just crashed her electric scooter, not at this location. She's reporting that she's injured.
2: With that report, you can disregard 259. 317 will be on the way as a medical response to support the EMS. We'll be on the
0: D.A. Chief Donnie.
1: Person assistant holding the 317 engine, 259 can disregard 423.
0: Doctor, there's going to be the one vehicle there.
2: VMS.
1: Copy.
0: Still on route, right?
2: Okay, 250 and rescue is go. FP 14.
3: Cancel, copy.
2: Tony is a 37 Springboard for medical assistance.

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1: Go ahead.
0: I'm on scene. One patient is inside the house. Looks like minor injuries. Team EMS for Eva.
1: Copy, one patient inside the house, minor injuries. Continue EMS.

0: County, 258 Rescue's out. I'm looking for the incident.
1: Copy.
2: County, we don't see anything. CD or EMS find anything?
1: EMS is holding for police findings. Police right now, stand by.

0: 58 Rescue County. Police are checking your vehicle, and then they're going to head out to the actual scene.
1: 3-8.

0: 258 Rescue.
1: 258 Rescue, yes.
0: Okay, no need for fire on Mulberry. Car's already been moved to the driveway. It's going to be totally a incident. We're clear. Return.
1: Police matter, no need for fire. Car's been moved to the driveway.

responder, detail E1, Macy's, 1004 Ross Park Mall Drive, second floor level at the east entrance, 72-year-old female feeling lightheaded, about to pass out, 247 QRS, respond, 1456.

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Stations 188, 187, 188. Respond on North Fire 7, 1513.

0: Come on, scenes. Vehicles, looks like a pickup truck versus a minivan. Looks like everybody is out. 180, pull off command.
1: Copy, two vehicle accident.

0: 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Give a better location.
1: It's going to be Warrendale Main Road, the off-ramp, 79.
0: Confirm, 79 off-ramp, thank you.

0: County 188 assistance.
1: Yeah.
0: 23 eval, 35-year-old female complaining of pain and an 8-year-old male.
1: Copy, 23 eval.
0: He also advised we're going to need one tow for a mid-sized SUV.

0: 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Station 187, 186, second active. Bono North Fire 7, 1519.
1: Assistant from Rescue Company. Anything down there, traffic west?
2: Last unit, repeat.
1: Anything down there, traffic west?
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0: 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They can come out the other end.
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0: 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Put a right... 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
0: 4600, Pennsylvania, Mike, Juliet, Golf, 944, Black Hyundai, 1N, code 4.
1: 6283, traffic, 400, 46 peoples.

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0: 4600 Peebles. Kilo Foxtrot Charlie, 13.
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1: 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Nancy Charlie Echo, 9995, on a silver Volkswagen.
0: 6212, 6200 block of people, 1620.

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1: Pennsylvania, Lima, 1475, Lee Subaru, Ben code 4.
0: 6283, 4600 block.

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For an 80-year-old female screaming in pain, level of consciousness, 315 QRS, on North EMS 60.7.

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1: 62-12, clear traffic, 1629.
2: 79, clear.
1: 6279, clear traffic.

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0: 4600 block of Peoples, in place of number

0: 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Go for him.
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Affirmative. 6212, number Chrysler van 18774. 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Copy.

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1: 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Can you re-identify?
0: 6283 traffic.
1: 6283.
0: 4,600 people, Pennsylvania, November, Foxtrot, Foxtrot, 9750, Blue 1.
1: 6283 has traffic, 4,600 people, 1643.

0: 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You hit your alert status.
1: Thank you.

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1: 6279.
0: 4 East, Mike Tango Lima, 152. Grand present, 1 in.
1: 6279, traffic, 4600 block of Peoples.

County, 6212 traffic. 6212. 43 people, Pennsylvania plate, Mike Sierra Charlie, 9733 on a red Subaru. 6212 traffic, 43.

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0: vehicles, Pennsylvania, Victor Tango, 7221, GMC 1A.
1: 6283 traffic, 100 block of people, 1654.
2: Clear traffic.
1: 6212, clear traffic, 16.

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0: All 254 units will be clear of the scene. Roadway's open.
1: Copy all 254 units, clear of gas road. 1556.
0: County from 254, the road is still partially closed. They'll call in when the crews are available.

0: 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All 254 units are still clear from the scene, correct?
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0: 600 people, Lima, Zulu, Papa, 296.
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1: I'm arriving off the side of a three-story apartment. We got partial evacuation. We're not having it. I'll have it.
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0: coming, truck. 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

County, 62 traffic. 6212. 4600 people. So Victor Alpha 2567 on a Silver Ford.

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0: 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You can put the remainder units available, command will be terminated.
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0: 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Pennsylvania Hotel Kilo Sierra 481 Red Acura 1 in Coke.
1: 283 traffic 4600 block 1729.

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1: 62.
0: 4600. November, Bravo, Kilo, 864.
1: 679 traffic, 4600 block, 1739.

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0: 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We're going to be on team. I can hold it to just myself and the chief.
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1: 4,600
0: people, Pennsylvania, Julie Yankee Hotel, 6639, flight B1N, code 4.
1: 6283, traffic 4,600 block of people, 74.

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1: 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How far is he back? Man terminated.
2: Copy. All fire units from Route 8 clear. 747.

0: 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K-12. 2600 Buffington Township, Pennsylvania Plate. Kilo, Romeo, 9256. He's on.
1: 62-12, 4600 Buffington.

0: 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Come over again.
1: 6212, code 4, number for the Nissan, 18792. 18792.
0: County 6283, clear.

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1: 6279.
0: 4 people. Mike, X-ray, echo, 920. Black Pacifica, 1 in.
1: 6279 traffic, 4600.

0: down, 863 traffic.
1: 6283.
0: 4,600 people, Pennsylvania, Kilo, Kilo, 1227, West Test, 1 in, code 4.
1: 6283 traffic, 600 Walker Peoples, 1746.

responded to Hotel 81, 605 Highland, Bellevue, 55-year-old female, having trouble, 108 QRS West EMS, 1750.

fire alarm activation at Forms and Surfaces, 1901 William Flynn Highway, Shaler Township. Stations 261, 174, 329, 262. Respond on North Fire 3 at 1806.

0: 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Possible overdose. 48 QRS North EMS, 1807. Last unit calling en route, re-identify.
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0: 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I'm doing a 360 now around the building.
1: Copy. 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

0: status on your stop.
1: 61 Chief, nothing showing from the exterior. One of the workers just came out and told me that they feel it's a problem with the alarm system, so send everybody non-emergency.
0: Units for the forms and surfaces in Shaler. Bert 261 Chief, units respond on emergent. Possible alarm system issue at 1811.

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0: 4,600 people, Texas plate, Alpha Romeo 4, 642, Red Swift, 2 in Coastal.
1: 63 traffic, 4,600 block of people's.

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0: Fire alarm's been silenced. We're finding no issues here. They're going to have someone come look at it before close tonight. All units are going to return.
1: Copy. Fire alarm was silenced. No issues found. All units are clear from William Flynn, 1837.

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0: 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Mike Sierra Zulu 3723.
1: 279 traffic, 4,600 block, 1838.

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report large amount of smoke in the area of 6831 Prospect Avenue, Mavin, station 148-1033, and respond North Fire 5, 1844.

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0: 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Keep going up to church.
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0: 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It's at the corner of Juniper and Ridge. Looks like someone's having a wreck fire, possibly.
1: Copy, possible recreational fire.
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0: 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You can hold the one for engine. 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
1: 6283 clear traffic, 1855.
0: 7924.
1: 79 code 4 traffic, 1855.

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0: 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Appreciate it.
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Unable to get up, so head to 2 QRS, respond with EMS 1925.

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0: 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On the scene, looks like a vehicle hit a guardrail. 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They're going to be on the Guys Run overpass. Chief, we'll have to come in.
1: Copy, onto the roadway on the Guys Run over. 315 rescue on scene.

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0: You take the outside lane prior to where the guardrail starts. We're still clearing debris here.
1: Outside lane, where

0: have 28 southbound down to one lane after the Harmer exit.
1: Copy, 28 southbound, one lane after the Harmer exit.

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1: Yes.
0: Yeah, everybody put a message.
1: Yeah, hold on.

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Station 17289-290, respond on a fire 2.

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1: 172, Chief,
0: I need closures for 910 if we have access from Saxonburg. You might have to change the assignment. Can you find it out from police, please?
1: 172, Chief. Can you repeat your a little bit?
0: Yes, 910. State Route 910 is closed. So we have access from Saxonburg Boulevard. Can you ask please? I might need to change the alarm assignment for this.
1: Copy. I'll get info on it.
0: Give me the company assignment real quick, County.
2: 172-289-290.

0: to Captain to had it closed at Cedar Run about 4 o'clock, so we're going to figure out how to get access from one to the other.
1: Yeah, that's what I'm saying. If we can drop down Church and come out Cedar Run.
0: They were at Run earlier today, so I don't know if they'll let us across.
2: All units hold 172, Chief, for county. The police originally stated that you would have to ask access from Cedar Run. However, now double checking to make sure that Cedar Run is accepted.
1: That's received. Advised earlier that emergency vehicles would have access to full closure.
2: Okay, again, that came directly from the police.

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1: County engine route.
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1: I'll have you on channel 3 due to this fire in Indiana.
2: That's copy. We're going to be out here in a couple minutes. I'll let you know.

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